0: Erazo y la Chocolata regresan en 30 segundos. 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Señores, Ryan García, el pretty guy, pero peligroso. Ryan, fiestas patrias, la pelea que todos esperaban este año, la más importante de Las Vegas, para toda la raza, the most important fight for Mexican people and Independence Day.
1: Yeah, I mean, it's a huge, huge date. It's a date that, you know, we gotta whoop some ass on. We can't let this guy come over here from the UK and try to take what's mine. It's not going to happen. Not on this date and not on any other date. He wouldn't be able to do it, so we're gonna put a whooping on this dude.
0: You say, I'm going to win. I'm 100% sure. Yeah. So that means I had to put my house and the bets or what?
1: You could do whatever you want. Put the mask on, put everything on that bet. It don't really matter. For me, I'm here to just whoop ass. You know, if you make some good money, I need a little bit of a kickback.
0: Yeah, yeah, yeah. Saludos a toda la banda de Victorville. Acá anda toda la raza de Victorville. Hey, your dad is in the corner the whole time. Who else is here? You have friends from the...
1: I got some of my teammates. PJ's going to be in the corner. He helps me with the mitts and everything. Yeah, so we got the whole team pretty much here. You know, my dad has been with me since I was 7 years old, so we're comfortable. We're going to do our job.
0: You know, the soccer World Cup just passed, and in England beat Mexico in Mexico. Yeah. So we want to win something against those two. we're the one.
1: Yeah, yeah. Well, that was football, soccer. This is some boxing shit.
0: This UK, is just one person.
1: Exactly, one person, and he ain't going to be able to pass that ball. I'm going to be whooping his ass. around the ring, so it don't really matter.
0: So, you know, we like mariachi, banda.
1: Oh, shit.
0: What do you have for the...
1: You're in for a surprise. You're going to see legendary things. You know, we're doing it big for Mexican Independence Day. So just expect the unexpected, the biggest names from, you know, Mexico, the biggest names from, you know, Latin culture. You're going to see it.
0: Yeah, you were undefeated. Then you lost, and then you're coming back. And
1: yes.
0: Everybody, they hope you could, you know, be on top again, because we like you, and you're one of our boxers. So what do you think about Sufa? Are they making a big show? Are you're doing something?
1: They're doing great. You know, I really like Sufa. I like how they handle business. I like how they handle the whole process. So I'm very impressed with Sufa Boxing. I like what they do, and I'm happy to be a part of this.
0: Bueno, aquí estamos con Ryan. Dice que pues le va a dar en su madre este compita, y que obviamente va a ser una pelea que va a estar bien machín este sábado por Paramount Plus. ¿Qué Ryan vamos a ver? ¿Vas a empezar despacio y luego con todo? How you're gonna start like slow and then going for
1: his
0: everything?
1: His ass is gonna be getting whooped from the opening bell. That's it. Right when the bell starts, we're throwing punches right away. Well, you know, this is not one of those fights that you're going to get bored at. It's going to be intense all the way through until he gets knocked out.
0: Man, if you win this fight, you're going to have in your pocket the Mexican fans, man.
1: Let's go, baby.
0: Yeah, because yes. The first time you lost, I saw the fight, and I go, this guy's going to win, and then a punch from nowhere.
1: It's okay. You know what? You got to learn from all your losses and make sure that you come back stronger. And now I'm at my best, and we're ready to show everybody. You could come back from anything.
0: Órale, va a ir con todo, dice, y bueno, por último, y como un ejemplo para mucha banda, you're just a human being, you're being there, y ha salido adelante. What do you have for these new generations, you know, because there were days where you had no money.
1: Yeah, I mean, it's just the story of a kid coming from nothing to something, you know, and I think that it resonates with all the young boys, young men looking at this video now, that no matter what your situation is, there's always a way out of it, whether it's boxing, it could be anything. If you have that heart and determination to want for something more, with hard work and diligence, you'll do it.
0: El mensaje es, un joven que no tenía nada, que hasta llegaron a pedir feria con su mamá para comer, está aquí y que es una prueba de que pueden hacer cosas grandes e importantes. 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
1: What are you gonna say after you win in the microphone? You'll see.
0: ¿Qué vas a decir? ¿Viva México?
1: Oh, you're gonna hear that and more. Trust
0: and
1: me.
0: And more.
1: Because he called me, he questioned my heritage and who I am as a Mexican. So his bitch ass is gonna call me a Mexican in the ring when his mouth is all bloody. That blood spilling out his mouth will be enough of him saying, all right, you're Mexican. Trust me.
0: And now I want to buy a ticket for going to the arena, man. 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
1: Yes, sir. 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

0: Boy Show, bienvenidos al tema de hoy. 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
0: Y Verónica agrees with you, Prima Van. 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
2: Hey, en este caso, my husband, we were in Cancun, right? And we were in the boat. Mind you, estaban todos los chiquillos con nosotros. And my husband was dancing and a girl danced all the way down with him. I was right there clapping. Pero no me agüito. And I got the video.
3: Send us the video. Prove it.
2: You wanna see it?
3: Yes.
2: Got the video. The kids got it. I was not recording. I was clapping.
4: You kids?
1: My future kids. You see, if somebody that's like secure in their relationship, like they're not gonna be worried about it. I'm not gonna be worried about it.
0: Con todo respeto, Verónica, that is kind of wild. Mm-hmm. De que tu esposo está bailando con otra mujer. You're clapping. Your kids are recording their dad clapping some other girl's cheeks.
4: Oh my god!
0: While you're clapping.
1: I'm sure he'll be clapping too if she was doing the same thing.
0: I don't know about that, bro. But you know what? At the end of the day, good for you, Verónica.
4: Yes.
0: Con que tú y tu esposo tengan ese entendimiento, that's all that matters.
5: Yeah, yeah.
0: Mira, por ejemplo, Zaira. She was dancing with another man. Check el dato.
4: No way.
6: Not too long ago, I did the same with a friend of mine. We were dancing banda.
0: Yeah.
6: Estaba quebrando y toda la cosa. And my boyfriend was there the whole time, and he was fine with it because he doesn't know how to dance at all.
3: Oh, that fool's definitely white.
0: Micho!
6: He doesn't speak Spanish or he just doesn't know how to dance. So he's like, that's fine. Like, I just want you to have fun. He's like, go ahead. And I remember my mom was not okay with it. She was like, ¿cómo se te ocurre? Vas a estar bailando con este muchacho, este Josh que no se enoja. You know, she was just like,
1: wow.
3: Confirmado, he's white.
1: Josh.
3: El compa Josh.
6: Party pooping. And I was like, he's okay with it.
5: Right.
6: I mean, as long as there's no bad intentions, like, I don't see what the problem is.
3: Pues ya que, güey.
0: Look, at the end of the day, qué buena onda. As long as haya un acuerdo entre tú y tu pareja.
1: Yeah.
0: Of what your boundaries are.
1: Boundaries, keyword. Shaboy, you're over here talking when we pull up to visit our listeners in whatever city. Shout out to all of our amazing listeners in the 30 plus cities that we're on. You'll be dancing with everybody, even the men.
5: Dude,
1: sometimes you've been a little crazier with the men.
0: Prima Vane, por eso, cuando hacemos concursos de baile, lo demuestro con el hombre y no con las damas. Por respeto a mi esposa.
1: Few times.
5: There's a few times where we're at the beach and there's this lady that went on top of you.
1: Perreando.
5: And your wife was there.
4: She was there. Exactly. She was there, guys.
1: Okay. Ella estaba.
0: Let's explain. We're at Baja Beach Fest. Huge reggaeton.
3: En Rosarito.
0: Concert, please do not post it.
4: No,
0: estábamos todos bailando en bola.
3: Chavoy siempre en bola.
0: Y de repente, una de nuestras radioescuchas llegó, me aventó al suelo.
1: Yeah, she's a listener.
0: And she's a listener, and she jumped on top of me.
5: She did.
0: I didn't
5: down.
0: Do anything, bro.
4: Chavoy actually couldn't get up.
0: Literally, me acuerdo que hasta crucé las manitas en frente de mi
1: piriwichi. Stop, Angel.
0: No, la verdad.
1: Block what?
0: No, y tremendo bumper tenía esa dama.
1: Yeah, she was packed.
4: She definitely was like bigger than you for sure. Like you could not get up.
1: Competencia.
3: Chavoy disappeared basically when she jumped on top.
4: No, guys, I'm not kidding. Gone. Blended with the sand.
1: You had to be there, type thing.
5: Yeah.
0: Primone, yes. I did dance with her, but I don't know if I call that dancing. She threw me down and jumped on me.
1: Some people call it dancing.
0: Ya no juego.
3: Estás tirando party con el Chaboy Show right now, right now. Not later, later, but right now, right now.
7: Oh, my goodness.

0: Puras fallas de borrachito.
1: George, welcome to Too Late to Handle It, carnal. 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
2: ¿Y qué pasó? ¿Qué fue lo que sucedió?
3: Cuando te pusiste bien pedo, and you had a major fail, fool, ¿cómo la regates?
4: Well, I went out with a couple of buddies to a club, got hella wasted. Pretty much, era concurso de piernas during that time.
1: Oh. ¿Y entraste al concurso, George? You're like, I'm going to show off my pierna or what?
3: Pierna peluda, fool.
4: I was hella drunk, so drunk that I threw a bottle down the stage. And all of a sudden, all these guys were turning around trying to see who threw that bottle. So they wanted to pretty much me up or whatever.
3: Hell yeah, why you throwing
5: bottles? Yeah. Down.
3: Pásame la botella en el nombre de este borracho.
1: Bro, you straight threw a bottle?
4: Yeah, pretty much. My buddies all got me because they were trying to find out who threw the bottle. Dang. So they all carried me out. Before you know it, I ended up waking up in back of my buddy's back of the truck. So they threw me in back of the truck, and I woke up around 4 or 5 in the morning, hella cold. So when I woke up all brutal and stuff, all drunk, I had no clue where I was at.
1: When your homies threw you in the back of their truck, fool, que si quema, and you're just chilling, passed out in the bed of the truck, 4 in the morning you wake up, where's the truck at? Are they, like, in their house, sleeping? Where did they park?
4: They were in someone's house. And
5: they
4: just left in the parking lot.
5: Yay! They say, you figure it out. We going to party.
4: I was looking around, and I was like, where the hell am I?
1: So how did you get home that day?
4: Well, I stayed up in the freaking truck, you know, hella cold, waiting for these guys to come out. It was like around 8, 9 in the morning.
5: You said so hella
4: everybody
5: cold.
4: Everybody in the neighborhood was looking at me like if I was a homeless.
3: Te tiraron at the back of the truck, como avientan a los perritos en México, hey. Oh. Just right there, el firulais.
4: Pero no, man, we...
6: Yay! You're hanging with the Sha'Boy Show.
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2: I got one for este. 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
0: Oh. 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
1: Oh, wow, Micho. That's funny.
0: That's actually kind of
2: funny. Yeah, that's messed up. It's funny, right, bro? Like, es de esas veces que te quieres reír, pero dices, me siento mal riéndome.
0: Te pasa.
2: 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No, pero es funny. Yeah.
0: Mejor Micho. Vamos con Isaac. Cuéntanos, Isaac.
4: Hi, Shiboy. I have a joke for you.
0: All right.
4: Have you ever seen the movie Constipated?
0: It killed me?
1: Constipated?
0: The movie Constipated? What? No, I've never seen that movie, bro.
4: If not, it's because it hasn't came out yet.
3: That's a good one.
2: Yeah. He's got a turtle head.
1: Are you sure his name wasn't Aiden?
0: That was an Aiden joke.
2: That sounds like one of my sons.
0: Yeah. It hasn't come out yet.
5: That's funny.
0: Constipated, bro. A ver, Primani, you got one? Venga, day.
1: Yes. Mm-hmm. What is a DJ's favorite pizza sauce?
0: A DJ's favorite pizza sauce? I have no idea.
1: Marinara.
3: That's so funny.
1: Marinara. Get it like the mix.
5: Yeah.
0: Marinara mix. Yes. Yeah. Ahora vámonos con
1: Nobody.
0: Valeria. Cuéntanos, Valeria.
6: Hola, soy Valeria. Que le dijo un jaguar a otro jaguar.
0: Ay, chula.
1: Un jaguar a otro jaguar.
0: Valeria.
1: What's a jaguar?
0: Like a jaguar.
1: Oh.
0: Yeah. ¿Qué le dijo un jaguar a otro jaguar?
2: Oh, she sounds so cute. She sounds chimuela.
3: Oh,
2: so
3: cute. Oh yeah.
0: Igual que tú, Micho. A ver, Valeria, ¿qué le dijo un jaguar a otro jaguar?
6: How are you?
0: How are you? Muy bien, Valeria.
3: Yes. Why don't skeletons fight each other?
0: Why don't skeletons fight each other?
2: Porque Mark Anthony's a lover and not a fighter.
0: Oh my God. Te pasaste. Why, Kim?
3: Because they don't have the guts to.
1: Because they're just bones.
3: Thank you, Eddie.
0: Hey, why did the student eat his homework? Why did the student eat his homework?
2: No sé, güey.
1: I don't know.
2: Tenía hambre.
0: Because his teacher said it was a piece of cake.
1: Oh. That's a good one. Me, he was trying to get ahead.
0: A ver.
2: Eddie, el no sabo. A ver, venga, ahí. Normalmente andas bien mal. A ver, dale.
5: Okay, ahí voy.
7: ¿Por qué una lámpara, tiene panza?
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0: ¿Por qué una lámpara tiene panza?
5: Sí.
0: No sé, no sabo.
7: Porque va a dar luz. Va a dar luz.
5: Is it going to give birth?
7: Va a dar. Did I say it right? ¿Me entendieron o no? Or are you just saying like the joke? Va a dar luz.
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0: Cuéntanos de qué no te agüitas, algo negativo that maybe happened to you this week. Just say, pero no me agüito.
1: Hey.
0: It's probably not going to solve that issue, but I promise you it's going to make you feel a whole lot better. A ver, mándanos tu mensaje de voz via DM on Instagram at Shaboy Show.
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0: De qué no te agüitas, así como lo hizo la sexy grandma. 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
2: I'm 61 years old, and I felt bad that I didn't give my man sex last night, but no me agüito.
1: Sexy
0: okay,
1: grandma.
2: Have a blessed
0: day,
2: guys. Love you.
0: Oh, gracias. God bless you, bless too. Venga de ahí.
3: Oye, es que sí se ha de sentir mal la abuelita, güey.
4: Why?
3: She's 61. Nos comentó una vez que su novio es 20 years younger. Yeah. He's 41. Mm-hmm. So he's probably got a few nights left with her.
1: Oh.
3: You know, entonces, she feels bad. No le di, güey. It's el okay. Entierro. El entierro.
4: Antes del entierro.
3: Every night. Messed up, kid.
0: Sexy grandma, it's all good. The best gift he's got is to have you.
4: Yeah.
0: Right next to him, eh? Adrián, cuéntanos de qué no te agüitas.
5: Hey, Shaboy. I had to go to the DMV and wait for over 3 hours to get a replacement sticker for my car.
0: Yes.
5: Pero no me agüito.
1: Hey!
0: Bro, honestly, te fue bien. Yeah. Solamente 3 horas para el DMV, that is not bad, bro.
1: That's in and out, really.
4: You know, there's this, like, certain locations and different stores, they have the places where you could just get the stickers, and it literally takes less than 5 minutes.
0: Oh, I think I've heard that AAA offers that, no?
1: Yes.
4: Yeah, certain services. Something like that.
6: You're hanging with The Shaboy Show. Pura música, drama y diversión. Let's go!

0: Boy Show, bienvenidos al tema de hoy. 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
0: Y Verónica agrees with you, Prima Van. She's a married woman y dejó que su esposo bailara con otra. Escuchemos.
2: Hey, en este caso, my husband, we were in Cancun, right? And we were in the boat. Mind you, estaban todos los chiquillos con nosotros. And my husband was dancing and a girl danced all the way down with him. I was right there clapping. Pero no me agüito. And I got the video.
3: Send us the video. Prove it.
2: You wanna see it?
3: Yes.
2: Got the video. The kids got it. I was not recording. I was clapping.
4: Your kids?
1: Those are my kids. My future kids. You see, if somebody that's like secure in their relationship, like they're not gonna be worried about it. I'm not gonna be worried about it.
0: Con todo respeto, Verónica, that is kind of wild. Mm-hmm. De que tu esposo está bailando con otra mujer. You're clapping. Your kids are recording their dad.
3: Claro.
0: Clapping some other girl's cheeks.
4: Oh my god.
0: While you're clapping.
1: I'm sure he'll be clapping too if she was doing the same thing.
0: I don't know about that, bro. But you know what? At the end of the day, good for you, Verónica.
4: Yes. Yes.
0: Con que tú y tu esposo tengan ese entendimiento, that's all that matters.
5: Yeah, yeah.
0: Mira, por ejemplo, Zaira. She was dancing with another man. Check el dato.
4: No way.
6: Not too long ago, I did the same with a friend of mine. Mm. We were dancing banda.
0: Yeah.
6: Estaba quebrando y toda la cosa. And my boyfriend was there the whole time, and he was fine with it because he doesn't know how to dance at all.
3: Oh, that fool's definitely white.
0: Micho!
6: He doesn't speak Spanish or anything. He just doesn't know how to dance. So he's like, that's fine. Like, I just want you to have fun. He's like, go ahead. And I remember my mom was not okay with it. She was like, ¿cómo se te ocurre? Vas a estar bailando con este muchacho,
0: claro.
6: Este Josh que no se enoja. You know, she was just like...
1: Wow.
3: Confirmado, he's white.
1: Josh.
3: El compa Josh.
6: Party pooping, and I was like, he's okay with it.
0: Right.
6: I mean, as long as there's no bad intentions, like, I don't see what the problem is.
3: Pues ya que, güey.
0: Look, at the end of the day, qué buena onda. As long as haya un acuerdo entre tú y tu pareja.
1: Yeah.
0: Of what your boundaries are.
5: Boundaries.
1: Boundaries, keyword. Shaboy, you're over here talking when we pull up to visit our listeners in whatever city. Shout out to all of our amazing listeners in the 30 plus cities that we're on. You'll be dancing with everybody, even the men.
5: Dude,
1: sometimes you get a little crazier with the men.
0: Prima Vane, por eso. Cuando hacemos concursos de baile, lo demuestro con el hombre y no con las damas. Por respeto a mi esposa.
5: There's a few times where we're at the beach and there's this lady that went on top of you. Perreando.
1: And your wife was there.
4: She was there. Exactly. She was there, guys.
1: Okay. Ella estaba.
0: Let's explain. We're at Baja Beach Fest. Huge reggaeton.
3: En Rosarito.
0: Concert. Please do not post it.
4: No,
0: estábamos todos bailando en bola.
3: Chavoy siempre en bola.
0: Y de repente, una de nuestras radioescuchas llegó, me aventó al suelo.
1: Yeah, she's a listener.
0: And she's a listener, and she jumped on top of me.
5: She did.
0: I didn't
5: down.
0: Do anything,
5: that's
0: bro.
4: Chavoy actually couldn't get up.
0: Literally, me acuerdo que hasta crucé las manitas en frente de mi
1: piriwichi. Stop, Angel.
0: No, la verdad.
1: Block what?
0: No, y tremendo bumper tenía esa dama.
1: Yeah, she was packed.
4: She definitely was like bigger than you for sure. Like you could not get up.
1: Competencia.
3: Chavoy disappeared basically when she jumped on top.
4: No, geez, I'm not kidding. Gone. Blended with the sand.
1: You had to be there, type thing.
5: Yeah.
0: Primone, yes. I did dance with her, but I don't know if I call that dancing. She threw me down and jumped on me.
1: Some people call it dancing.
0: Ya no juego.
3: Estás tirando party con el Chavoy Show right now, eh? Not later, but right now.
7: Oh, my God.

0: Puras fallas de borrachito.
1: George, welcome to Too Late to Handle It, carnal. 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
2: ¿Y qué pasó? ¿Qué fue lo que sucedió?
3: Cuando te pusiste bien pedo, and you had a major fail, fool, ¿cómo la regates?
4: Well, I went out with a couple of buddies to a club, got hella wasted. Pretty much, era concurso de piernas during that time.
1: Oh. ¿Y entraste al concurso, George? You're like, I'm going to show off my pierna or what?
3: Pierna peluda, fool.
4: I was hella drunk, so drunk that I threw a bottle down to the stage. And all of a sudden, all these guys were turning around trying to see who threw that bottle, so they wanted to pretty much up or whatever.
3: Hell yeah, why you throwing
5: yeah. Yeah, throw it down.
3: Pásame la botella en el nombre de este borracho.
1: Bro, you straight threw a bottle?
4: Yeah, pretty much. My buddies all got me because they were trying to find out who threw the bottle. Dang. So they all carried me out. Before you know it,

0: So they threw me back in the truck, and I woke up around 4 or 5 in the morning, hella cold. So when I woke up all crudo and stuff, all drunk, I had no clue where I was at.
1: When your homies threw you in the back of their truck, fool, que si quema, and you're just chilling, passed out in the bed of the truck, 4 in the morning you wake up, where's the truck at? Are they, like, in their house, sleeping? Where did they park?
0: They were in someone's house. And
2: they
0: just left in the parking lot.
2: Yay! They say, you figure it out. We going to party.
0: I was looking around, and I was like, where the hell am I?
1: So how did you get home that day?
0: Well, I stayed up in the freaking truck, you know, hella cold, waiting for these guys to come out. It was like around 8, 9 in the morning.
2: You said so hella
0: everybody,
2: cold.
0: Everybody in the neighborhood was looking at me like if I was a homeless.
3: Te tiraron at the back of the truck como avientan a los perritos en México, hey. 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
0: Pero no, man, we...
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0: Cuéntanos de qué no te agüitas, algo negativo that maybe happened to you this week. Just say, pero no me agüito.
1: Hey.
0: It's probably not going to solve that issue, but I promise you it's going to make you feel a whole lot better. 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
0: De qué no te agüitas, así como lo hizo la sexy grandma. Let us know.
2: I'm 61 years old, and I felt bad that I didn't give my man sex last night, but no me agüito.
1: Hey!
2: Sexy
0: okay,
2: grandma. Have a
0: girl.
2: Blessed days, guys. Love you.
0: Oh, gracias. God bless you, bless too. Venga de ahí.
3: Oye, es que sí se ha de sentir mal la abuelita, güey. She's 61. Nos comentó una vez que su novio es 20 years younger. Yeah. He's 41. Mm-hmm. So he's probably got a few nights left with her.
1: Oh.
3: You know, entonces, she feels bad. No le di, güey. It's okay.
4: Entierro.
3: El entierro.
4: Desde el entierro.
3: Every night. Messed up, kid.
0: Sexy grandma, it's all good. The best gift he's got is to have you.
1: Yeah.
0: Right next to him, eh? Adrián, cuéntanos de qué no te agüitas.
5: Hey, Shaboy. I had to go to the DMV and wait for over 3 hours to get a replacement sticker for my car.
0: Yes.
5: Pero no me agüito.
1: Hey!
0: Bro, honestly, te fue bien. Yeah. Solamente 3 horas para el DMV, that is not bad, bro.
1: That's in and out, really.
4: You know, there's this, like, certain locations and different stores, they have the places where you could just get the stickers, and it literally takes less than 5 minutes.
0: Oh, I think I've heard that AAA offers that, no?
1: Yes.
4: Yeah,
1: certain
4: you know,
1: services.
4: Something like that.
6: You're hanging with The Shaboy Show. Pura música, drama y diversión.
7: Let's go!